0: Dit is Breda Nu.
1: I didn't hear a word you said. 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
1: Dit is de zomer van Breda.
2: Breda nu.

0: sneeze, I don't. 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Only pretending to feel something. I know you're dying to run. I wanna turn you around.
1: Please remain calm. 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

0: But you can't keep washing your hands of it anymore.
1: With all the kings lost and then all the kings friends, don't know the rules from their back again. When life is a prison and death is a door, they say you want it.
2: This is a war.

0: lekker bruin worden op Belkrum Beach. Een feestje meepakken bij Pier 15 of tot rust komen aan de Gelderse Meren of in de Bredase haven.
1: Het is zomer. Dit is Breda Nu.
2: Yo, man.
3: Yo.
2: Open up, man.
3: What do you want, man?
2: My girl just caught me.
3: You made her catch you?
2: I don't know how I let this happen.
3: With who?
2: The girl next door, you know?
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2: I don't know what to do.
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2: All right.

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0: into your speakers. The

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Free your inner visions, let your spirit loose, and become one with the music. Get out of my house.